said to be my selector. Each and everybody my down, alright. Mike and I'm a hand, father, we are the other star. Here we come with your selection. Murder on spine, alright, stand for one thing. Alright, here we come my selector, watch out my down, alright, me the maestro. Here we come, each and everyone. Step it up, style.

Selector. Alright, I'll provide control each and every one of you understand, cause this is your father people in my hand on. Alright, the original bulldog and up conqueror. Move on, Gala. Alright, stand firm and set speed, my selector. Easy does it every time.

0: Brad, please. Let's get out of here.
1: For God's sake.
2: Pirates. Old Jim. If that's what you're thinking, you're dead wrong.
3: When I was just a lad, looking for my true vocation, my father said, "Now, son, this choice deserves deliberation. Though you could be a doctor, or perhaps a financier, my boy, why not consider..."

0: hardship and adventure are what we can't live without.
1: And when you're a professional pirate,
2: that's what the job's about.
0: Upstage, lads! This is my only number. Now, kicks of Francis Drake. The Spanish all despise him. But to the British, he's a hero, and they idolize him. It's how you look at buccaneers that makes them bad or good. And I see us as men.

0: always count to ten.
1: On occasion, there may be someone you have to execute.
0: But when you're a professional pirate,
2: you don't have to wear a suit.
3: What?
4: I could have been a surgeon. I like taking things apart.
5: I could have been a lawyer, but I just had too much heart.
2: I could have been in politics, 'cause I've always been a big spender.
6: And me, I could have been a contender.
7: Some say that pirates steal and should be feared and hated. I say we're victims of bad press. It's all exaggerated. We've never stabbed you in the back. We've never lied or cheated. We're just a bit the nicest guy you'd ever want to meet. Well, look at us, Jim. We're a festival of conviviality.
8: Conviviality.
5: Yes, conviviality.
8: That's what it said.
9: We're ready, O Capitan.
10: Good. You men guard the ship while I'm gone. We'll be back as soon as we get Jim.
9: Aye, aye, Captain.
10: Cast off, Mr. Beaker.
11: Thanks for coming along, men.
12: Are you kidding? Jim's family.
13: Yeah.
14: Tell the truth, lad. Do you really think the captain and the squire are planning to share the treasure with the likes of us? Can't he? No. And we've been the rightful owners. Flint's own crew, who shed our blood to get it in here. Join us, lad. Don't nick your compass to the treasure hunt and get a full share.

0: You'll be honest, brave, and free. 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And most importantly,
1: when you're a professional pilot.

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They are cataloged and recorded and either acted upon directly or stored in the memory or both. Now, this process, unless we pay it tremendous attention, begins to separate us from the reality of the now. Am I being clear?

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This song is Someday, Bloody Someday.

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sad. 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If it wasn't for the independence, if it wasn't for the small little cities and the few little ghetto guys trying to make music, it would have never happened. Some of these guys will never make a dime. Some of these guys will be poor and die alone. But in the process, they've been the true renegades. And the true rebels always walk alone anyway.

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And the true rebels always walk alone anyway.

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Despite our efforts to thwart what happens to love in short,

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To fear being used. To fear being poor forever. To fear ending up on the other side of the border. To fear imprisonment. To fear detention.

to want to flee precarity and create a structure for thinking about you and me, to draw the outline of your figure in my mind, to want to lift you, to want to lift you in grace out of gravity.

smoke, to look at my phone, to blow out the smoke, to glance up, to have a bad view and try and show you, to be told it isn't clear, to feel like a failure, to stop trying, to feel like a failure, to stop trying, to change the subject, to prefer not to talk, to laugh, to joke, to ask some new friends, an old question that's been bothering me. Do you believe one can love unconditionally? To want to run, to want to hide, to want to talk, to die of pride.

sad. In the 20th century, in the 1990s, we have to still go the same bullshit route that other artists had to go to get acceptance. If it wasn't for the independence, if it wasn't for the small little cities and the few little ghetto guys trying to make music, it would have never happened. Some of these guys will never make a dime. Some of these guys will be poor and die alone. But in the process, they've been the true renegades. And the true rebels always walk alone anyway.

these guys will never make a dime. But in the process, they've been the true renegades. And the true rebels always walk alone anyway.

Her long hair, and she have a very nice smell, and in the reality she is not a human. And this lady, she lures and seduce the men, and then later she hurt them or she killed them. And this story come to prevent Emena to not be close to other women. It's only them wives. And also in Syria there is one story about very ugly old woman, and she have a very long teeth, and this come story just to make a children scared, just to keep them sleep or to not allow them to go out. And this is sometime coming from human imagination, and sometime like in Jordan they say when the tooth fall down, then you should throw it from a high places to have other nice teeth there. And some places they are putting this teeth when it's broken under the pillow, and then or some places they are putting under ground, under the earth, and all these cases. And also there is other myth is that when the mirror broke, then you will have a bad luck for 7 years.

0: Brad, please. Let's get out of here.
1: For God's sake.
2: Pirates. Oh, Jim. If that's what you're thinking, you're dead wrong.
3: When I was just a lad, looking for my true vocation, my father said, "Now, son, this choice deserves deliberation. Though you could be a doctor, or perhaps a financier, my boy, why not consider?"

0: True friendship and adventure are what we can't live without.
1: And when you're a professional pirate,
2: that's what the job's about.
0: Upstage, lads! This is my only number. Now kick Sir Francis Drake. The Spanish all despise him. But to the British, he's a hero, and they idolize him. It's how you look at buccaneers that makes them bad or good. And I see us as members of a noble brotherhood.
1: Hup. Hey, ho, ho.
0: Oh, I love
1: on the road
0: to poetry
1: and magic. And before we lose our tempers, we will always count to ten.
0: On occasion, there may be someone you have to execute.
1: But when you're a professional pirate,
3: you don't have to wear a suit. What?
2: I could have been a surgeon. I like taking things apart.
4: I could have been a lawyer, but I just had too much heart.
3: I could have been in politics, 'cause I've always been a big spender.
5: And me, I could have been a contender.
6: Some say that pirates steal and should be feared and hated. I say we're victims of bad press. It's all exaggerated. We'd never stab you in the back. We'd never lie or cheat. We're just the best and nicest guys you'd ever want to meet. Well, look at us, Jim. We're a festival of conviviality.
7: Conviviality.
2: Yes, conviviality.
7: That's what it
8: said. We're ready, old Capitan.
9: Good. You men guard the ship while I'm gone. We'll be back as soon as we get Jim.
8: Aye, aye, Captain.
9: Cast off, Mr. Beaker. Thanks for coming along, men.
8: Are you kidding? Jim's family.
10: Yeah.
11: Tell the truth, lad. Do you really think the captain and the squire are planning to share the treasure with the likes of us? Can't he? No. And we've been the rightful owners. Flint's own crew, who shed our blood to get it in here. Join us, lad. Don't nick your compass to the treasure hunt and get a bolt!

0: 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And most importantly,
1: when you're a professional pilot.

sound. 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They are cataloged and recorded and either acted upon directly or stored in the memory or both. Now, this process, unless we pay it tremendous attention, begins to separate us from the reality of the now. Am I being clear?

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This song is Someday, Bloody Someday.

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If it wasn't for the independence, if it wasn't for the small little cities and the few little ghetto guys trying to make music, it would have never happened. Some of these guys will never make a dime. Some of these guys will be poor and die alone. But in the process, they've been the true renegades. 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
0: 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I'm talking that fast. I forgot what to do. I forgot how to do. That's the best that you can do.
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